0: likes on the girl, who likes on the girl, who likes nobody.
1: Nobody.

0: is torture, a punishment, humiliation, or degradation, there is always the giver and the receiver. In this case, Vile, we are concerned with a type of masculine masochism. For the man finds instincts and sex factors satisfied through the act of suffering.
1: 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I don't know how much longer I can do this.
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I won't tell you what to do. Mix the freshest ice cream.

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I'm willing to play close to your city.

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Yeah, you got the day off. And I do too. 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
1: 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What do you own, sir?
0: Tienes que vender tu caballo.
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1: I know what you mean.
0: 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Woman, I'm trouble. I'll be all worried in mind. No, I just can't be satisfied.
1: Yeah.
0: I just can't keep on crying. Yeah, all in my sleep,
1: yeah.
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